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freestyler, rock a microphone, straight from the top of my dome. 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

cigarette break. It's like 10,000 spoons when all you need is a knife. It's meeting the man of my dreams and then meeting his beautiful wife.

reflection we need. 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